0: Yeah, yeah! Yeah, yeah, yeah! Yeah, yeah!
1: Not a mouse. Not a mouse.
2: Yeah!
0: Okay, that's right!

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He said, for a nominal service charge, I could reach Nirvana tonight. If I was ready, willing, and able to pay him his regular fee, he would drop all the rest of his pressing affairs.

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Now I thought it was a razor and a can of foaming goo, but he told me right then when the top popped open there was nothing his box won't do. With the oil of Aphrodite and the dust of the Grand Wazoo, he said, "You might not believe this, little fellow, but it'll

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1: But I got a crystal ball,
0: he said, and held it to the light. So I snatched it all away from him, and I showed him how to do it right.

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This is no time for shaking hands. This is no time for backslapping. This is no time for marching.

time to be acting frivolous, because the time is getting late. This is no time for private vendettas. This is no time to not know who you are. Self-knowledge is a dangerous thing, the freedom of who you are. This is no time to ignore warnings. 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

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Something strange had happened there just

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0: When? 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I am Shorty. IB411.
1: I am
0: Shorty.
1: Now? I am Patrick.
0: Don't do that again.
1: The biggest
0: I am Shorty
1: in the world.
0: IB411.
2: I am Jack. And
0: I am Shorty. I am Shorty. IB411.
3: I am Chip.
4: I am Logan. And I be traveling.
0: I am Shorty. IB411.
5: I am Tasha.
0: IB411.
6: I am Pasta Noose. I be the new generation of slaves here to make papes to buy record exec rates. The pile of revenue I create, but I guess I don't get a cut cause my rent's I'm on flake. Product of a North Carolina cat who scratched the back of a pretty woman named Hattie, who departed life just a little too soon.

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1: I am Bob and I be really, really tired of doing this.

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And you give voice.

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1: 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I think one has to begin first with themselves.
0: Does that make you bisexual?

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Is that yes? In access, you're my wave. And you give voice, you're my radio. Wake me and sing on me. 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
3: Da.
0: Con.
1: Tra.
2: Bon.
3: Da.
0: Con.
1: Tra. Ban.
3: Da.
0: Good.
1: Tra.
2: Bon.
3: Da.
0: Con.
1: Tra. Ban. Enjoy this as much as I do.

You give voice to the radio. Is that your synax? Is your mind wave? And you give voice, you're my radio. Wake me and sing with me.